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Chris Neal here with you, hanging out on a Tuesday night, 30 minutes commercial free, New Country Nights, with a lady who will be at the Illinois State Fair this Friday night, presented by WFMB at the Grandstand Stage. Here's Ella Langley.

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18: 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Forecast for tonight, partly cloudy skies, then becoming mostly cloudy overnight tonight. Got a slight chance of rain overnight, too. A low temp right around the upper 60s. Tomorrow, mostly cloudy, rain likely in the morning. Got a slight chance of rain in the afternoon. High temps right around the lower 80s. And tomorrow night, partly cloudy skies with a low temp right around the mid-60s.
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21: 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Forecast for tonight, partly cloudy skies, then becoming mostly cloudy. Chance of rain overnight tonight. Low temps right around the upper 60s. Tomorrow, mostly cloudy throughout the day. Chance of rain throughout the day. High temps right around the lower 80s. And tomorrow night, cloudy skies, then becoming partly cloudy, a low temp, right around the mid-60s.
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I ain't

Stella Lefty, Boston, New Country Night, 24.5 WFMB. Stella Lefty making a stop down in Madison, Illinois here in just a few weeks. Going to be the big NASCAR race, so if you're going down there for that, you can look forward to seeing Stella live in person. 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
24: 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Forecast for tonight, partly cloudy, then becoming mostly cloudy. Chance of rain overnight tonight, low temps in the upper 60s. Tomorrow, mostly cloudy, got a chance of rain throughout the day, a high temp right around the lower 80s. And tomorrow night, looking at mostly cloudy skies, then becoming partly cloudy. Got a low tip right around the mid-60s.
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1: 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That number one song, moments away. Co Wetzel now, Ella Langley helping out, called Jaded. Here's song number three.

Lauren Elena and Chase Matthew, number one song, going to do it for the new Country 99, 104.5 WFMB, 10 o'clock news, just around the corner, giving you new music first, after Parker McCollum.

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6: 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It's a Rolling Stones tribute. 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
4: 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Forecast for tonight. Mostly cloudy skies overnight tonight. Rain showers overnight. Low temps right around the upper 60s. Tomorrow, cloudy. Chance of rain throughout the day. A high temp right around the lower 80s. And tomorrow night, looking at mostly clear skies with a low temp right around the mid-60s.
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19: 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Forecast for tonight, partly cloudy skies, then becoming mostly cloudy overnight tonight. Chance of rain overnight, too. A low temp right around the upper 60s. Tomorrow, mostly cloudy. Chance of rain throughout the day. High temps in the lower 80s. And tomorrow night, looking at mostly cloudy skies, then becoming partly cloudy with a low temp in the mid-60s.
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105.5 WFMB just about wraps up New Country Nights on a Tuesday night. I'm Chris Neal heading out of here. I'll see you tomorrow night. 30 minutes nonstop just around the corner after Kenny Chesney and Carry On. Have a good one.

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2: 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This is all about shooting your shot, long story short. Hope y'all dig it.

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New music from Blake Shelton on 104.5 WFMB. Good morning, Darren with you on this Wednesday morning, August the 19th. 30 minutes of commercial-free music continues. This is David Lee Murphy.

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0: Your News Channel 20 storm team forecast on WFMB is being brought to you by Mike O'Brien, Country Financial Agent. It seems like insurance changes faster than the weather. Give Mike a call to make sure your insurance can weather the storm or even the spring showers. Tonight, partly cloudy, a chance for showers, a low of 69. Mostly cloudy today, a chance for afternoon showers and thunderstorms, high temperature 81. And then for tomorrow, mostly sunny, a high of 82 degrees.
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2: 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Medicine is a song I wrote with some of my favorite people about giving a guy a taste of their own medicine.

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2: 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It's Tyler Hubbard. Here's my new song, Land.
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0: 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That's Zach Top and South of Sanity. And this is Eyes on You, music from Chase Rice.
1: We've been to both Carolinas, seen a big Montana sky, driven up and down the coast a few times, London, Paris, paradise. 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

0: 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Partly cloudy tonight with a chance for showers, a low of 69. Today, mostly cloudy, a chance for afternoon showers and thunderstorms with a high of 81. And then for tomorrow, mostly sunny, a high of 82 degrees.
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One of our buzz cuts this week at 104.5 WFMB, Cole Wetzel with Ella Langley. The song is called Jaded. 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

104.5 WFMB, 30 minutes of nonstop music rolls on for this Wednesday morning. 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

Just 2 days away from Ella Langley performing live at the Illinois State Fair. That's Ella and Morgan Wallen with I Can't Love You Anymore. 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
0: 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Tonight, partly cloudy with a chance for showers, a low of 69. For today, mostly cloudy. Showers and thunderstorms in the forecast for this afternoon with a high of 81. And then for tomorrow, your Thursday, mostly sunny, a high of 82.
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Coming up, you'll hear from Riley Green and Ella Langley. 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

0: 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Stocking flooring everyone can afford. It's another big block of country.
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It's Lauren Alena and Chase Matthew with All My Exes. Good morning, I'm Darren. Welcome to your Wednesday morning. Thanks for joining us on Springfield's number one for new country, 104.5 WFMB. 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
0: 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Partly cloudy, a chance for showers tonight, a low of 69. Today, mostly cloudy, a chance for afternoon showers and thunderstorms with a high of 81. And then for tomorrow, mostly sunny. High temperature, 82 degrees.
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104.5 WFMB. Let him in anyway. That is Blake Shelton. We've got music on the way from Travis Tritt, but here is Bailey Zimmerman and Luke Combs. 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

You'll hear that song Friday night at the Illinois State Fair, Ella Langley, Loving Life Again. 30 minutes of commercial-free music continues with a trip to the Chattahoochee. 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
0: 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Partly cloudy tonight with a chance for showers, a low of 69. Today, mostly cloudy with a chance for afternoon showers and thunderstorms with a high of 81. And then for tomorrow, mostly sunny, a high of 82 degrees.
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0: 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This is Horseback.
1: He's a ranch hand in a pinch, man. 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

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That was Ella with Weren't for the Wind. 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

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Morgan Wallen with some help from Post Malone. That's I Ain't Coming Back. John and Leah coming up with New Country Mornings at the top of the hour. But this is Graylin James from 104.5 WFMB.

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4: Let's check Ag News on the RFD Radio Network. I'm Delos Yonke. According to our partners at DTN, federal court is on track to approve John Deere's proposed right to repair settlement in an ongoing class action lawsuit filed by farmers across the country. The approval is expected to be sometime after the first half of the year, after issuing an amended order of preliminary approval on Monday. The court denied a Missouri farmer's request to file briefs in response to a review of the differences and similarities between the farmer settlement and another settlement Deere reached with the Federal Trade Commission. The judge said August 28 as the new deadline for beginning notification of the farmer settlement class. That class is expected to include more than 200,000 members who purchase repair services from Deere or its authorized dealers. Between January 10 of 2018 and May 18 of 2026, the new deadline for filing objections to the $99 million settlement is this December 4, and the deadline for filing claim forms is end of the year, followed by a fairness hearing to take place January 19 of 2027. The FTC settlement of the same court requires Deere to make repair resources available to independent repair shops and farmers nationwide. A U.S. District Judge, according to the DTN article, said the farmer's settlement is, quote, fair, reasonable, adequate, and in the best interest of the settlement class, unquote, and that the settlement raises, quote, no obvious reasons to doubt its fairness, unquote. In other news, U.S. Department of Agriculture says record corn exports are key to helping absorb record corn production and support prices in the last 2 years. Our Washington correspondent Matt Kay reports.
5: Record U.S. corn harvests the past 2 years are finding their way into export markets. World Agricultural Outlook Board Chair Mark Jekanowski.
6: For the back year, the crop that's currently being marketed, we raised our export forecast by 75 million bushels to another new record, 3.4 billion bushels of U.S. corn exports from the old crop. And then for the new crop year, we increased our export forecast by an equivalent 75 million bushels.
5: Helping boost the average season-ending corn price to $4.50 a bushel due to tightening supplies.
6: U.S. ending stocks tighten up a fair amount this month, down 137 million bushels to 1.65 billion, and that would be down almost 300 million bushels year over year,
5: boosting the average season ending corn price by 10 cents. At $4.50 a bushel, the current corn price is at or near break even based on production costs, yield, local basis, and trucking and storage costs. But 3 years of low crop prices and soaring input costs have left many producers in the red and led to an increase in bankruptcies the last 2 years, with filings this past April at a 6-year monthly high. For the RFD Radio Network, Matt Kay, Washington.
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1: Good morning. I'm Jared White with Ag News Headlines on Brownfield. The USDA's Cattle on Feed report is out Friday. Ag economist Charlie Martinez.
2: I am like glued to see what placements are going to be. The placement number to me is the third leg to that, where it can have some movement in the market depending upon what that number comes in at.
1: Missouri Farm Bureau President Garrett Hawkins says there have been some farm service agency offices in Missouri that are going to be operating with reduced staff and hours.
3: It is so important these offices truly are the connection to USDA leadership in Washington, D.C.
1: And Brian Sievers, chairman of the Illinois Soybean Association, says soy crush facilities across the country are increasing production to meet higher biodiesel requirements and the updated renewable volume obligations.
4: With all of their new expansions that they had, it's helped basis in my area. I live about 40 miles from there, so that's helping basis, so that's helping us as farmers.
1: I'm Jared White for Brownfield.
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3: An ag economist says it isn't too early to start planning for the 2027 crop year. I'm Erin Anderson, and this is Managing for Profit on Brownfield. Gary Schnittke with the University of Illinois says risk management will be essential.
4: 2027, we'll probably begin making our input decisions in September. And in the Midwest, we'll start talking about nitrogen and pricing that nitrogen. And it's probably going to, I don't see how it can't be but a lot higher than it was last year at this time with the Iran war going on. So we're probably looking at anhydrous ammonia prices above 1,000. So that's going to impact how people think about those decisions.
3: He tells Brownfield, higher fertilizer costs could impact acreage decisions.
4: I would also say, looking at corn versus soybeans this year, because we're going to have those higher input prices for nitrogen fertilizer and other items, let's pencil out, should we be staying at sort of the same rotation or maybe moving more heavily to soybeans and just seeing where those break evens are. So yeah, thinking through those input decisions and seeing what those initial bids are for those inputs here at the end of August, first part of September. When fall comes, it's going to be really hard to pull a trigger on some of these prices because they are going to be high, and there's always the potential of them coming down in the spring. And, you know, we're in such a new situation, it's hard. I mean, there you can't look at history and say anything about the future. I would suggest in this sort of situation that it's probably good to place bets at both of them. So if you typically buy most of your inputs in the fall, think about buying half of them in the fall and half of them in the spring. I don't have a crystal ball, but there could be dramatic swings between fall and spring. So spreading those input decisions, just like you typically advise spreading sales, is probably a good thing and more important now than it was a year ago.
3: Schnittke says when it comes to the 2026 crop, producers should continue spreading sales and looking for additional grain marketing opportunities.
4: The sea is heating up now again, and that actually could have a positive impact on prices. You know, I'm getting a good feel for what the crop is actually out there. I guess I would begin, if we haven't already, start marketing some of it and spreading those sales out. We're probably, many farmers are going to be getting a sizable ARC PLC payment here in October, so factor that into the decision. I would also think that if they ever have a military budget resolution, that will include some help for farmers. Probably, I keep hearing something of the same magnitude as their spring payments. So those things will help. And I guess, you know, if we haven't already, you know, sort of shooting for 30 to 40% of it sold by harvest or more would be a good thing. Use it to shore up working capital, making sure we can get to the next year would be sort of the advice to do at this point in time.
3: Schnittke says with the uncertainty surrounding input costs, commodity markets, and government support, producers should focus on managing risk and maintaining financial flexibility heading into 2027. I'm Erin Anderson, and this is Managing for Profit on Brownfields.
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1: From the WMAY Newsroom, I'm Greg Hallbleib. It's Governor's Day at the Illinois State Fair. Sale of Champions begins at 4:30 in the Coliseum. The band Perry spotlights the Grand Central stage in the Rice Pavilion, and Wiz Khalifa headlines the Grandstand stage. Truck and tractor pulls continue at the multipurpose arena. Letters will be going to Republic Services residential waste customers in Springfield who were inaccurately billed over the last few cycles. Republic's Central Illinois General Manager Aaron Batiste explained to the Springfield City Council Tuesday that an error with Republic's web portal signed customers up for unintended fees for garbage collection, and he said the issue has been rectified. Springfield School District 186 unveiled guidelines for student use of artificial intelligence during this week's board meeting. Guidelines include a three-strike rule for elementary students. Administrators said they encourage students to use AI as a tool to push forward thinking. More at WMAY.com.
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3: Alex Bregman's RBI single in the bottom of the ninth inning sent the Cubs past the White Sox 4-3. Sam Antonacci went 1-for-3 at the plate for the White Sox with two walks and a stolen base. Kyle Leahy tossed five shutout innings, leading the Cardinals to a 3-0 win over Cincinnati. Sports Radio 1450's annual high school football preview show is tonight from 6 until 8, live from the Illinois State Fair.

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3: Showers and storms will be possible throughout Wednesday. We'll see the most of the rain in the back half of the afternoon through the early evening hours, drying out before midnight tonight. Low potential for an isolated storm becoming strong to severe, with damaging winds being the only potential, but those odds remain very low. We'll see temperatures get into the upper 70s to low 80s throughout this afternoon. Overnight tonight, we'll see the cloud cover stay around, but slowly decrease as we go throughout Thursday, with temperatures returning to the low 80s and the sunshine coming out during Thursday afternoon. With the new Channel 20 Storm Team forecast, I'm meteorologist Matt Bednar.
0: Thank you, Matt. Got some showers, mainly in the Springfield area and southeastward this morning. They are moving away from us, so it's going to be mainly dry now. 70 at your number one for New Country.
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6: Well, we'll see about that. 6:11 Wednesday morning. Downhill into the weekend from here. Good morning. John and Leah getting you going this morning. We've had a little rain in the area overnight. It is slowly moving to the south and east of us. If you're traveling south, you're going to be driving in it all morning. But here in Springfield, looks like we're about done with it. There's some more scattered showers possible later today and into the evening hours. So we'll keep an eye on that. Going to be Governor's Day out at the Illinois State Fair today, Sail of Champions, right before our visit with the band Perry at the Grand Central stage at 7:30 tonight. Remember, that's a free concert. Band Perry, free tonight. Illinois State Fair, Grand Central stage. Come on out and join us. Going to be fun. We'll have fair highlights throughout the morning. Maybe some heroines, too. I don't know. Let's see. Coming up, we'll have a question for you about an hour from now. We'll have the Wednesday morning challenge and, of course, a visit with Mary with the Friends of Sangamon County Animal Control because it is Wet Nose Wednesday. 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
7: Good morning. I'm Agribusiness Director Steve Bridge with this news update. New report out of Cobank says fertilizer prices likely to stay elevated through 2028. Jackie Fatka, the lead economist for Farm Supply and Biofuels at Cobank, talking about what they found.
8: Everyone is feeling those tight margins, and fertilizer is a big chunk of that. You know, I guess in some ways good news from the sense that what we're seeing looking ahead to 2027 and 2028 is higher, but maybe not as higher as we once feared. Coming into the spring and curious on really what kind of impact we would see, how long the war would last. Prices shot up really fast, and we've actually seen some of those price categories come down. Urea, for example, is actually lower than what it was pre-war, but we still see these prices elevated.
7: Jackie says you're going to have to work closely with retailers to plan purchases over the next few growing seasons.
8: Without a doubt, higher prices are ahead. Producers are going to have to, again, look at where their cost of production is and making sure that they can pencil out these higher levels. We saw really fast fills this summer. You know, summer fill is when a lot of times retailers will work with the producers to price out some of the 2027 needs. We saw that very brisk this summer. So a lot of things moving. We're watching a lot of different moving pieces in the whole picture of the fertilizer situation.
7: It's your Ag News Update. For more farm news, tune to the Agribusiness Hour, 2 to 3, 97.7 to 970 WMAY. I'm Steve Bridge.
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4: It's going to be one of those days, isn't it? Starting off singing about toilet paper. All right, 619. That was catchy. 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Keeping an eye on you like you keep an eye on the weather. And it is changing. The rain is ending across central Illinois this morning. Going to be cloudy. And a high near 80 this afternoon. Currently 70, rain moving south. 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
2: 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Great food, great gaming, a great place to hang out. Good morning, Leah Guffey.
3: Ella Langley is adding another big milestone to the Dandelion era. Her duet with Morgan Wallen, I Can't Love You Anymore, spends a second week at number one on Billboard's Country Airplay chart. That gives Dandelion three Country Airplay number ones, joining Choose in Texas and Be Her. It makes it just the 13th album by a woman or a female-fronted act to accomplish this since the chart began back in 1990. It also is the first time since Kelsey Ballerini's The First Time produced three number ones in 2015 and 2016, plus Shania Twain has done it with two albums, while Carrie Underwood leads the ladies with three. Ella's already started her dream collaboration list. She says three artists she'd really like to work with are Stevie Nicks, Chris Stapleton, and Harry Styles. Ella is also among the country nominees at this year's MTV Music Awards. Lainey Wilson, Stella Lefty, Tucker Wetmore, and Luke Combs are also up for Best Country at the September 27th show in Los Angeles. Ella, Stella, Morgan Wallen, and Shaboozey also picked up nominations in other categories as well. Stella says that songwriting got a whole lot different once she left her bedroom for L.A. She says when she first started writing, no one was around to tell her whether a song was good or bad. But once she moved to L.A., suddenly everyone had an opinion. Kane Brown got a little help from the entire California crowd when wife Caitlin was homesick and couldn't join him for Thank God. Kane FaceTimed her during the show, and the audience stepped in to sing Caitlin's part of their duet. Cody Johnson has received perhaps the ultimate country music stamp of approval from the one and only King George Strait. After Cody opened for King George at Clemson Stadium, he said he was doing things right, not to change a thing, saying Cody was representing country music, Texas, and cowboys in just the right way. Billy Strings is officially a member of the Michigan Country Music Hall of Fame. Now, he couldn't attend the induction ceremony because of some family matters. However, his dad, Terry Barber, who is also in the hall, accepted the honor for him. And some big names are coming together to celebrate one of my all-time favorites, Ray Stevens. Gretchen Wilson, Mark Chestnut, Colin Ray, Ronnie Millsap, the Gatlin Brothers, and Billy Dean are among some of those that are set for the Don't Look Ethel, a tribute to musical genius of Ray Stevens. The show is November 9th at the Grand Ole Opry House. Tickets will all go on sale this Friday. Man, if I would love to be in the audience for that. And I wonder if they've got that little kazoo out there, too.
2: I love it. I love it. I wish I could be there. There is your Wednesday morning music buzz, sponsored by American Legion Post 32, 104.5 WFMB.
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2: 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It's going to be cloudy today. Could see a pop-up shower hither and yon. A high near 80. Scattered showers maybe tonight with a low of 65. It'll be clouds early tomorrow. Then sun tomorrow afternoon with a high of 82. Currently it's 70 at your number one for New Country.
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0: 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It's time for Leah's interesting but completely useless fact of the day.
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3: 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It's going to be cloudy today. Could see some scattered showers again later with a high near 80. Scattered showers possible tonight with a low of 60.

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2: From the WMAY Newsroom, I'm Greg Hallblight. The Illinois State Fair continues with Governor's Day. Governor's Day of Champions begins at 4:30 in the Coliseum. Truck and tractor pulls tonight at the Multipurpose Arena. The band Perry is the spotlight-free concert on the Grand Central Stage. Wiz Khalifa headlines the grandstand. Springfield City Council on Tuesday approved a 3-year contract worth more than $4 million for biweekly yard waste collection with Waste Management. The agreement runs through August 2029. Springfield School District 186 unveiled its guidelines for student use of artificial intelligence during Monday's board meeting. The guidelines include a 3-strike rule for elementary students. A Springfield convenience store has sold an Illinois Lottery ticket worth more than $500,000. Illinois Lottery reports the ticket, sold at Hy-Vee Fast and Fresh on Outer Park Drive, for Monday's Lucky Day Lotto drawing, is worth $550 million. 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
3: Thank you, Greg Hallblatt. I got to check my ticket. It's time now for Wednesday morning sports. Here's Darren Pritchett.
4: The Cubs walked off the White Sox for a second straight day, 4-3. Alex Bregman with the RBI single, scoring Carson Kelly in the bottom of the ninth inning. Mason Wynn homered and had two doubles as the Cardinals shut out the Reds 3-0. 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
2: Showers and storms will be possible throughout Wednesday. We'll see the most of the rain in the back half of the afternoon through the early evening hours, drying out before midnight tonight. Low potential for an isolated storm becoming strong to severe, with damaging winds being the only potential, but those odds remain very low. We'll see temperatures getting to the upper 70s to low 80s throughout this afternoon. Overnight tonight, we'll see the cloud cover stay around, but slowly decrease as we go throughout Thursday, with temperatures returning to the low 80s and the sunshine coming out during Thursday afternoon. With the new Channel 20 Storm Team Forecast, I'm meteorologist Matt Bednar.
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1: Good morning, 7:08. John and Leah on your Wednesday morning. Now, yesterday, when we spun the wheel of games, it landed on Spelling Bee, and the word that came up was entrepreneur. That's the only way I can say it. Very slow and careful. I butchered it. Sorry. But I found out that that's one of the words that I can't say.
2: Yes.
1: There's another one. I'll tell you later. But see, can't do it. Anyway, got me to thinking. What word and or words do you have difficulty with? Everybody seems to have at least one, right? 217-525-9362. You can text us the word that you have problems with. Same number, 217-525-WFMB. What do you got?
3: You know, the Rudolph the Red-Nosed Reindeer, right?
1: Right.
3: The big white monster. The big white furry monster. At the end of the bubble. Snowman.
1: Uh-oh.
3: I can't say that word. I can't say it. Never can.
1: Abdominal. I'm with you, ma'am. That's a bad one. Yeah. Thank you for calling. 217-525-WFMB. A difficult word for you. What is one? Let us know. Here's Dustin Lynch and Jelly Roll on WFMB.

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0: 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That is George Burge, and it won't be long. 7:16, it won't be long till you're late to work. Wednesday with John and Leah in the morning. We're talking tough words to pronounce this morning. 217-525-WFMB. Words that you have problems pronunciating. What do you got?
1: I cannot say the word before foil. Like, I can't. The A one.
0: Hey.
1: It just comes out a loom. I can't say no more than that.
0: Yep. Ma'am, you're preaching to the choir. You found my other kryptonite word. I can't say it either. A loom. Yeah. No. Nope. Nope. There it is. That's my other one. I could never work for a siding company. Couldn't do it. 217-525-9362. Difficult words to pronounce. Everybody's a little bit different. Everybody's got at least one, right? Let us know.
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0: 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Now, if you don't like the weather, it is going to change again. 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Clouds today, maybe some more scattered showers a little later and a high near 80. Currently, it's 70 at your number one for New Country. What a show. Last Friday night at the Illinois State Fair. Everybody's still buzzing about that one. Bailey Zimmerman. Half the fam came up from Louisville that night. In his Chevy Silverado this morning with WFM.

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2: 726, thank you for making us a part of your busy Wednesday morning. It's John and Leah, Governor's Day at the Illinois State Fair today, and that means Sale of Champions tonight about 4:30, 5 o'clock. Followed with a free show from the band Perry at 7:30 on our Grand Central stage in the Reich Pavilion. That's going to be fun. We are talking words this morning, specifically the ones that you or I have problems pronunciating. Good morning.
3: I can never, ever, ever pronounce that Mary Poppins word. Super cafrigilistic spidosis.
2: Yep. Yep.
3: Yeah, I think I missed a few syllables.
2: That's okay.
3: Super califragilistic.
2: Yeah.
3: Expialidocious.
2: Those clever songwriters spent a lot of time getting that together so we couldn't pronounce that, man. But you're right. You're not the only one with that one. 727. Parmalee. Cowgirl. WFMB.

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0: 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John and Leah, home day edition, talking words we have problems pronunciating. What do you got?
1: Aluminium.
0: Another one.
1: I really can't. That's as far as I can go. I really can't.
0: You and me both, ma'am. You and me both. Good morning, ma'am.
2: Good morning. I tell people all the time I can't go to different countries because I can barely speak English. But one of the words is, the wooden board you put cheeses and crackers and stuff on?
0: Uh-oh.
2: Cootery board or whatever it's called. I can't say it. I'm going, that board.
0: I didn't even know what it was until not too long ago, but much less pronounce the darn thing.
2: See, there you go.
0: Charcuterie. Yeah, that's a tough one, too. Thank you for calling. Let's see. Texting. Who do we got? Tamara. Oh, this is a toughie. You got to do this one really slow to pronounce it correctly. W-O-R-K. The heck is that?
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0: 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Cloudy today, maybe some more scattered showers in the area later, a high near 80. Scattered showers possible again tonight with a low of 65. Clouds to start Thursday, then sunshine tomorrow afternoon, the high near 82. A word that you have problems pronunciating. Go!
13: Worcestershire sauce.
0: I have problems with that myself. Just call Lee and Perrins and then be done with it.
13: Yeah.
0: 70 with clouds in Springfield. Your number one for New Country.
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cranking it up for Springfield. I hope I ain't coming on too strong. Just wanna hold you close, baby. New country, nonstop. I loved you. Came back when it mattered, I saw you. But I knew it, I knew you. 104.5 WFMB.

0: She's going into the Nashville Songwriters Hall of Fame in just a few weeks. That's Taylor Swift, 104.5 WFMB, Springfield's number one for Wednesday morning country. It's John and Leah. How you doing this morning? We've got our final 104-second information update for you in about 15 minutes or so. And then it's time for the Wednesday morning challenge. We'll give the old Wheel of Games a spin, see what we're going to play for a Steak and Shake Take Home Sack this morning. And then we'll visit with Mary out at the Friends of Sangamon County Animal Control, the shelter, and Wet Nose Wednesday. Bunny needs a home. Mary will tell us about her coming up on 104.5 WFMB. We're visiting this Wednesday morning with Chad Armstrong. In the showroom at Bob Ridings in Pena this morning. Chad, how you doing this morning?
1: I'm doing great. We've been busy here. The big thing right now is Jeep Wranglers are flying out of here. We got a really cool one in the other day. It's a 2025 Jeep Wranglers 4xE Willys 41, it's called. It's a throwback to the old Wrangler, Army Wrangler back in 41. Comes in the army green, got tan interior. This thing's really cool looking. 5,000 miles. Loaded up for a Jeep. Really got the convenience group on it, quick order package, safety group, technology group with the 12-inch sub, the Alpine stereo. Got the really cool old school looking rims, but they are alloyed, body color painted. You have to see this thing. And if they want to see it, John, they can head on over to BobRidingsPainted.com and check out all the pictures of it.
0: Perfect for back to school time. He's Chad Armstrong at Bob Ridings and Paina. Chad, have a great week.
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0: 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Clouds today, maybe some more scattered showers later with a high near 80. It's 70 this morning. She's going to set a new attendance record Friday night out at the grandstand of the Illinois State Fair. And we will be there. Hope you will too. It's Ellen.

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2: From the WMAY Newsroom, I'm Greg Hallbleib. It's Governor's Day at the Illinois State Fair. Sale of Champions begins at 4:30 in the Coliseum. The band Perry spotlights the Grand Central Stage in the Rice Pavilion, and Wiz Khalifa headlines the Grandstand Stage. Truck and tractor pulls continue at the Multipurpose Arena. Letters will be going to Republic Services residential waste customers in Springfield who were inaccurately billed over the last few cycles. Republic's Central Illinois General Manager Aaron Batiste explained to the Springfield City Council Tuesday that an error with Republic's web portal signed customers up for unintended fees for garbage collection, and he said the issue has been rectified. Springfield School District 186 unveiled guidelines for student use of artificial intelligence during this week's board meeting. The guidelines include a three-strike rule for elementary students. Administrators said they encourage students to use AI as a tool to push forward thinking. More at WMAY.com.
3: Thank you, Greg Hallbleib. Let's get Wednesday morning sports now from Darren Pritchett.
4: Alex Bregman's RBI single in the bottom of the ninth inning sent the Cubs past the White Sox 4-3. Sam Antonacci went 1-for-3 at the plate for the White Sox with two walks and a stolen base. Kyle Leahy tossed five shutout innings, leading the Cardinals to a 3-0 win over Cincinnati. 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
6: Showers and storms will be possible throughout Wednesday. We'll see the most of the rain in the back half of the afternoon through the early evening hours, drying out before midnight tonight. Low potential for an isolated storm becoming strong to severe, with damaging winds being the only potential, but those odds remain very low. We'll see temperatures gains in the upper 70s to low 80s throughout this afternoon. Overnight tonight, we'll see the cloud cover stay around, but slowly decrease as we go throughout Thursday, with temperatures returning to the low 80s and the sunshine coming out during Thursday afternoon. With the new Channel 20 Storm Team forecast, I'm meteorologist Matt Bednar.
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2: All right, time for you to win a Steak and Shake Take Home a Sack. That's a double stick burger with cheese, fries, and a beverage from your Springfield, Jacksonville, and Taylorville Steak and Shakes when we do this. Round and round and round the wheel goes. Where it stops is what we're going to play. For said Steak and Shake Take Home a Sack.
1: Who said it?
2: 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All right, listen up. Tell us who said this.
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3: What I'm drawn to with strong women is their ability to be trailblazers in the way where they're not afraid to take risks. 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
2: 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A Steak and Shake Take Home a Sack will be yours. 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
1: What I'm drawn to with strong women is their ability to be trailblazers in the way where they're not afraid to take risks. They're creating the music that they want to create because they love it, and this is their art, and it pays off.
0: All right. Tell me, who said that?
2: Ella Langley.
0: Ella Langley is exactly correct, sir. What is your name?
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0: David, what are you doing today?
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0: I'm sorry. Be careful doing that. I have for you a Steak and Shake Take Comasack, a double steak burger with cheese, fries, and a beverage. David, you enjoy it. Thank you for listening.
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15: Disease pressure isn't always predictable, but getting ahead of it can be important. Adam Byrne, Technical Service Manager with FMC, says being ahead of the game helps growers maintain their advantage.
16: Each year now, we get more and more reports of early tar spot detection. But that early protection that Xyway LFR fungicide brings is because it's something you can put down at planting or in the side dress in an early season application. And it provides this reservoir of a fungicide in the soil that those roots can pull and systemically move through the plant as the plant grows, constantly refreshing that fungicide so that you've always got that protection as you move through those vegetative and into reproductive stages.
15: He says Xyway LFR fungicide makes notable differences.
16: When you come on a field that has Xyway LFR fungicide, is the plants just look greener, more full. 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
0: 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It's going to be cloudy today. Some scattered showers coming back maybe this afternoon and this evening. We'll see. High near 80. Currently at 70 at your number one for New Country. 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
2: 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Yep, about that time, isn't it? 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
1: We're visiting this morning with Mary. She is with the Friends of Sangamon County Animal Control, where Bunny is a resident. What's her story? She's an adorable puppy dog, Mary. My goodness.
2: You know what? 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
10: 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Clouds today, maybe some more scattered showers coming back to the area later on, a high near 80. Maybe some scattered showers hanging around tonight. We'll see. Low down to 65. Tomorrow, clouds to start our Thursday, but then becoming sunny tomorrow afternoon with a high of 82. It's 70 at your number one for New Country.
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3: Ella Langley is adding another big milestone to the Dandelion era. Her duet with Morgan Wallen, I Can't Love You Anymore, spends a second week at number one on Billboard's Country Airplay chart. That gives Dandelion three Country Airplay number ones, joining Choose in Texas and Be Her. It makes it just the 13th album by a woman or a female fronted act to accomplish this since the chart began back in 1990. It also is the first time since Kelsey Ballerini's The First Time produced three number ones in 2015 and 2016, plus Shania Twain has done it with two albums, while Carrie Underwood leads the ladies with three. Ella's already started her dream collaboration list. She says three artists she'd really like to work with are Stevie Nicks, Chris Stapleton, and Harry Styles. Ella is also among the country nominees at this year's MTV Music Awards. Lainey Wilson, Stella Lefty, Tucker Wetmore, and Luke Combs are also up for Best Country at the September 27th show in Los Angeles. Ella, Stella, Morgan Wallen, and Shaboozey also picked up nominations in other categories as well. Stella says that songwriting got a whole lot different once she left her bedroom for L.A. She says when she first started writing, no one was around to tell her whether a song was good or bad. But once she moved to L.A., suddenly everyone had an opinion. Kane Brown got a little help from the entire California crowd when wife Caitlin was homesick and couldn't join him for Thank God. Kane FaceTimed her during the show and the audience stepped in to sing Caitlin's part of their duet. Cody Johnson has received perhaps the ultimate country music stamp of approval from the one and only King George Strait. After Cody opened for King George at Clemson Stadium, he said he was doing things right, not to change a thing, saying Cody was representing country music, Texas, and cowboys in just the right way. And some big names are coming together to celebrate one of my all-time favorites, Ray Stevens. Gretchen Wilson, Mark Chestnut, Colin Ray, Ronnie Millsap, the Gatlin Brothers, and Billy Dean are among some of those that are set for the Don't Look Ethel, a tribute to musical genius of Ray Stevens. The show is November 9th at the Grand Ole Opry House. Tickets will all go on sale this Friday. Man, if I would love to be in the audience for that. And I wonder if they've got that little kazoo out there, too.
2: I love it. I love it. I wish I could be there. 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
2: 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Clouds today, maybe some more scattered showers a little later, and a high near 80. It's currently 73 at your number one for New Country.
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She's an L.A. girl now, but a proud graduate of New Trier High School up there. Let's get her at the state fair next year. Stella Lefty on WFMB. On a

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We're inside 30 minutes, commercial free, and we'll see this young lady again Friday night. Here she is, along with Morgan Wallen. It's Ella Langley now on 104.5 WFMB.

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5: 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Clouds today, maybe some more scattered showers a little later on, a high near 80. Some scattered showers possible tonight with a low of 65. Tomorrow, the clouds will give way to sun tomorrow afternoon with a high near 82.
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This gentleman coming to Boondock Saturday night, November 7th, bringing his Cowboy Songs tour in. It's George Burge now with a little bit of help from Luke Bryan. 104.5 WFMB. Good morning.

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1: 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Here's a look at your opening markets on the Chicago Board of Trade. September corn is up 7 cents at 470. December corn is up 7 cents at 495. And November beans are up 19 cents at 1234. 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And for soybeans, we have bids for August at 1197 and fall at 1194. 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
27: 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Clouds this afternoon, maybe some pop-up showers in the area, we'll see. A high near 80. Scattered showers possible tonight with a low of 65. And then tomorrow, Thursday's going to start cloudy, but sun will be out tomorrow afternoon. Thursday's high near 82.
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0: 104.5 WFMB, I Got Better, that is Morgan Wallen. It is Hawk here. Hey, if you are in Springfield for the Illinois State Fair, welcome to town. Today is Governor's Day. Also, the Governor's Sale of Champions, a big night for ag, is this evening. And now this is a free show, okay? In the Grand Central stage tonight, under the Reich Pavilion, the band Perry. The band Perry, that's right. Free show tonight. If you need any State Fair information, just go to WFMB.com.
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We are so excited to present this young lady Friday at the Illinois State Fair. It's coming soon. The one, the only, Ella Langley.

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20: 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Mostly cloudy, rain and storms are likely today, the high 82. Probably starting this afternoon, we'll see. Partly cloudy, a chance of rain tonight, low 66. Sunny tomorrow, the high 83.
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1: 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Here's a look at your midday markets on the Chicago Board of Trade. September corn is up 8 cents at 471. December corn is up 8 cents at 496. And November beans are up 22 cents at 1237. 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And for soybeans, we have bids for August at $12 and fall at $11.97. 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

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Steak and Shake Country Cafe from our friend Stuller. 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
5: 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Mostly cloudy, rain and storms are likely today, the high 82. Partly cloudy, a chance of rain tonight, low 66. Sunny tomorrow, the high 83.
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0: 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It's going to be a lot of things, but it won't be long. That is George Burge. It is Hawk here, hanging out with you. Now, look, if you're hungry, I've already told you, go see our friends, Stuller Steak and Shake, Springfield, Jacksonville, Taylorville. They'll hook you up. And because they'll hook you up, I'll hook you up. All right? Here's what I'm getting at. If you want a shot at winning today's take-home-a-sack from Stuller Steak and Shake, simply text me the keyword steak burger right now to 217-525-WFMB. 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
8: 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Mostly cloudy, rain and storms are likely, especially by this afternoon, or at least starting this afternoon. That's what they say as of now. High 82, partly cloudy, a chance of rain tonight, low 66. Sunny tomorrow, the high 83.
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Here is a buzz cut from Co Wetzel. And the lady we present Friday at the Illinois State Fair, Ella Langley, there together. This is called Jaded.

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0: WFMB can't get those boots off quick enough to get out to the Illinois State Fair. 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

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It's Hawk here with Blake Shelton. Let him in anyway at WFMB.

104.5 WFMB. I was so stoked to see him wearing an Illinois boy shirt at his show here at his home state fair. Here he is, Louisville, Illinois, Bailey Zimmer.

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1: 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Here's a look at your closing markets on the Chicago Board of Trade. September corn is up 10 cents at 473. December corn is up 10 cents at 498. And November beans are up 21 cents at 1237. 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
2: Disease pressure isn't always predictable, but getting ahead of it can be important. Adam Byrne, Technical Service Manager with FMC, says being ahead of the game helps growers maintain their advantage.
3: Each year now, we get more and more reports of early tar spot detection. But that early protection that Zywe LFR Fungicide brings is because it's something you can put down at planting or in a side dress, an early season application. And it provides this reservoir of a fungicide in the soil that those roots can pull and systemically move through the plant as the plant grows, constantly refreshing that fungicide so that you've always got that protection as you move through those vegetative and into reproductive stages.
2: He says Zywe LFR fungicide makes notable differences.
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0: Heart of Stone. I am called Hawk. You know what you are called. Hey, we are called to be at the Illinois State Fair. Josh Roberts is there this afternoon. Coors Light Tent, they're right across from the grandstand. 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

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I have a feeling tonight's going to be a barefoot blue jean night here at the Coors Light tent at the Illinois State Fair. Come and join us for the party. We've got the band Perry for free tonight as well. That's at the Grand Central Stage. Country, and she knows it, Luke Bryan on the ride.

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21: 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With your Illinois State Fair forecast, here's Chief Meteorologist Cheryl Lemke.
22: Another brief bout of stormy weather this evening, but after that, Central Illinois is looking great for the rest of the week. Tonight, scattered showers and storms. Some storms could pack gusty winds and locally heavy rain with lows around 66. And for Thursday, drying out nicely with a mix of sun and clouds and comfortable temperatures with highs in the low 80s. With your News Channel 20 Storm Team forecast, I'm Chief Meteorologist Cheryl Lemke.
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3: Life at the Coors Light tent at the Illinois State Fair. Latest Nashville buzz. The MTV VMA nominations have been announced. Here are some of our country nominees for Artist of the Year, Morgan Wallen and Taylor Swift. Song of the Year, Choosin' Texas from Ella Langley. She'll be singing that Friday night here at the Illinois State Fair. Best Country Video, Ella Langley, Choosin' Texas. Casey Musgraves, Dry Spell. Lainey Wilson, Somewhere Over Laredo. Luke Combs, Back in the Saddle. Shaboozy's Cowgirl. Stella Lefty's Boston. And Tucker Wetmore's Brunette. Congratulations to all of the VMA nominees. And finally, Ella Langley says that she is very excited about all the strong female voices in country music today. There are a lot of them.
4: What I'm drawn to with strong women is their ability to be trailblazers in the way where they're not afraid to take risks. They're creating the music that they want to create because they love it, and this is their art, and it pays off. I think when you do that, when you just explore your artistry and have fun with it. And there's so many talented women coming up right now. I'm so excited for what music's going to look like in the next 2 to 3 years.
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Springfield's number one for new country, 104.5 WFMB. Just two more sleeps before we see Ella Langley here at the Illinois State Fair on Friday night. I can't wait. I'm getting giddy. Here she is now with Morgan Wallen on the ride home.

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23: 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With your Illinois State Fair forecast, here's Chief Meteorologist Cheryl Lemke.
24: Another brief bout of stormy weather this evening, but after that, Central Illinois is looking great for the rest of the week. Tonight, scattered showers and storms. Some storms could pack gusty winds and locally heavy rain with lows around 66. And for Thursday, drying out nicely with a mix of sun and clouds and comfortable temperatures with highs in the low 80s. With your News Channel 20 Storm Team forecast, I'm Chief Meteorologist Cheryl Lemke.
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Our theme today, the band Perry, since they're playing live for free on the Grand Central stage here at the Illinois State Fair this evening. We'll vote in 6 minutes now. George Burge and Luke Bryan. I threw it.

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Springfield's number one for new country, 104.5 WFMB. Lainey Wilson currently holds the attendance record here at the Illinois State Fair Grandstand. Will Ella break it on Friday night? We'll have to wait and see. Here's Lainey, phone, keys, wallet on the ride home.

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1: 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Coors Light Tent, Illinois State Fair, the place to be this afternoon. Great live music, ice cold Coors Light. You can't go wrong there. Lauren Elena, Chase Matthew.

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12: 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With your Illinois State Fair forecast, here's Chief Meteorologist Cheryl Lemke.
13: Another brief bout of stormy weather this evening, but after that, Central Illinois is looking great for the rest of the week. Tonight, scattered showers and storms. Some storms could pack gusty winds and locally heavy rain with lows around 66. And for Thursday, drying out nicely with a mix of sun and clouds and comfortable temperatures with highs in the low 80s. With your News Channel 20 Storm Team forecast, I'm Chief Meteorologist Cheryl Lemke.
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Springfield's number one for new country, 104.5 WFMB. Hopefully it doesn't get this bad for you tonight here in the Coors Light tent at the Illinois State Fair. Think as you drunk, it's Riley Green on the ride home.

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2: We've got free live music for you tonight here in the Coors Light tent at the Illinois State Fair. 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Dance Monkey takes the stage at 9 o'clock tonight. A free concert tonight from the band Perry at the Grand Central stage. That starts at 7:30 tonight. It's absolutely free with your paid admission into the Illinois State Fairgrounds. So come join us for that. 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Lots of great fun to be had tonight here at the Illinois State Fair. I've had my pork burger. I've had my cowboy potatoes. I am ready to go. We'll see you out here tonight, Illinois State Fair.
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2: 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I'm getting giddy. 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

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It's great to see all of these country artists from Illinois having success. She's from Waterloo. It's Alexandra Kay on the ride home.

0: 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More big concert announcements are on the way.
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16: 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With your Illinois State Fair forecast, here's Chief Meteorologist Cheryl Lemke.
17: Another brief bout of stormy weather this evening, but after that, Central Illinois is looking great for the rest of the week. Tonight, scattered showers and storms. Some storms could pack gusty winds and locally heavy rain with lows around 66. And for Thursday, drying out nicely with a mix of sun and clouds and comfortable temperatures with highs in the low 80s. With your News Channel 20 Storm Team forecast, I'm Chief Meteorologist Cheryl Lemke.
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104.5 WFMB, the ride home with Josh Roberts, Coors Light Tent, Illinois State Fair. Here's one thing I know. After Friday night, the top three attendance records at the Illinois State Fair will be held by women. Ella, Lainey, and this girl, Megan Maroney, on the ride home.

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3: Life the Coors Light tent at the Illinois State Fair. Latest Nashville buzz. The MTV VMA nominations have been announced. Here are some of our country nominees for Artist of the Year, Morgan Wallen and Taylor Swift. Song of the Year, Choosin' Texas from Ella Langley. She'll be singing that Friday night here at the Illinois State Fair. Best Country Video, Ella Langley, Choosin' Texas. Kacey Musgraves, Dry Spell. Lainey Wilson, Somewhere Over Laredo. Luke Combs, Back in the Saddle. Shaboozy's Cowgirl. Stella Lefty's Boston. And Tucker Wetmore's Brunette. Congratulations to all of the VMA nominees. And finally, Ella Langley says that she is very excited about all the strong female voices in country music today. There are a lot of them.
4: What I'm drawn to with strong women is their ability to be trailblazers in the way where they're not afraid to take risks. They're creating the music they want to create because they love it, and this is their art, and it pays off. I think when you do that, when you just explore your artistry and have fun with it. And there's so many talented women coming up right now. I'm so excited for what music's going to look like in the next 2 to 3 years.
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7: 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Then tomorrow night, the Avett Brothers bring their high-energy folk and Americana to the fair. 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And now, the Illinois Lottery Grandstand Stage will be rocking at this year's Illinois State Fair through Sunday.
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